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I really think it's very nice.

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New York City is the place where they said, hey, babe, take a walk on the wild side.

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1: 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He gives you funky grooves, slow jams, a little bit of smooth jazz. From 9 till 11 until the Soul of 794. Right on, baby.
2: Baby, how've you been? You sure look good. You know, it's been a long time since we've been together. You know, I would like very much if we could tighten things up and kind of get back together again. But I'd like to ask you just one question.

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0: Now marry you.
1: Now marry you. My love.
0: You want to kiss or you want to keep going? With this ring.
2: With this ring.
0: I, Barbara.
2: I, Barbara.
0: Now marry you.
2: Now marry you.
0: Now in as much as you, Marco, and you, Barbara, have consented together in wedlock, now by the power, laws, and authority vested in me by the state of Nevada, I do pronounce that your husband and wife together, amen. Kiss the bride.

tell me a secret. I don't just want to know about any secret of yours. I want to know about one special secret. Because tonight I want to learn all about the secrets.